0: Yeah, give thanks and praise unto the Most High. 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All God bless you, roll up your hand to the sky and say, Jah Rastafari live.
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0: Last night I had this crazy ass dream, man. 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I got so high, I took a journey to the other side.
1: So what happened?

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2: Yada yada! Shut up, you damn nut!
3: Never do another dollar, right?
1: Maybe if we just kill a few for an example. Kill about 300. Start the killing, go ahead.
3: We see no competition. 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Black clothes. 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
1: 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Come closer. 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Sit back, relax, and enjoy. It's showtime.
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3: 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Roll another one.
4: Sit up, never lack, you know it's put you pack it with the automatics, we gon' set them to have it. Wait.
5: Shake it.
4: She like the way that I dance. 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And she let it clap for a nigga.
5: She let it clap for a nigga.
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0: Vous êtes toujours sur le 106.9 avec la tribu. 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
1: Reset.
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0: 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He's just a
1: repeat.
0: It's a simple fact.
1: Repeat
0: of what I had before. He's just a
1: repeat.

Business is business, Mr. Bones. Sit right where you are. Hold out your hand. Boy. Take his left hand and bring it near my right.